0: is Urgent FM.
1: 3 uur.
0: Urgent FM.
2: Buy it, use it, break it, fix it, trash it, change it, mail, upgrade it, charge it, point it, zoom it, press it, snap it, work it, quick erase it, write it, cut it, paste it, save it, load it, check it, quick rewrite it, plug it, play it, burn it, rip it, drag it, drop it, zip, unzip it, lock it, fill it, call it, find it, view it, code it, jam, unlock it, surf it, scroll it, pause it, click it, cross it, crack it, switch, update it, name it, read it, tune it, print it, scan it, send it, fax, rename it, touch it, bring it, pay it, watch it, turn it, leave it.

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1: There's more niggas in the prison than there ever was slaves, cotton picking. There's more niggas that's rotting in the prison than there ever was slaves, cotton picking. So how we gonna get about the trap?

I know a specimen whose interest is undoubted. Trapped in a body that is failing me.

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Please, he said, don't hesitate, for he's great.

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locals. Tri-state bi-coastal. Really only the pot smokers. A few across the pond. The process was long. It wasn't quite as calm as what you

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1: In between the rosebush, the road and the rubbish, I remember the question of being, of how I wanted it to feel. There is everything in me, but it's forgotten. I've been here so long looking or living or sitting that the furniture starts to breathe. And what question is there when we are here losing it, drifting between the flowers, the road, and the rubble?

0: This time, it's me or them. 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
1: our divine love-lost friends.
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I'm the best. You know what I mean? 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

the French writer Georges Perec spent 3 days at the Café de la Mairie in Place Saint-Sulpice, Paris, recording everything that passed through his field of vision. The people walking by, the buses and school cars caught in their routes, the pigeons moving suddenly en masse, a wedding and then a funeral at the church in the center of the square, the signs, symbols and slogans littering everything, and the darkness that eventually

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1: I'm unprotected.
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1: I thought it came in right then. 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